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0: Anyone there? I heard there'd be popular, local, and throwback music, and informative news with some really great student DJs. Man, it stinks down here.
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0: glad that you left the car keys at home and allowing CTA to do all the driving for you, because without you, they don't need me. 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

0: Oh man, oh man, I'm going to space. 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Oh man, here we go, here we go. We're about to go up.
1: Blast down.
0: Wait, what? Did he just say blast down?

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for Molly. I've been searching everywhere and I can't seem to find Molly. Do you know where I can find Molly? She makes my life happier. 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

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In a way that reminds me of WCRX. All of these awesome things in the world. 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Send me, send me, send me, send me, send me, send me, send me, send me, send me, send me, send me, send me, send me, send me, send me, send me, send me, send me, send me, send me, send me, send me, send me, send me, send me, send me, send me, send me, send me, send me, send me, send me, send me, send me, send me, send me, send me, send me, send me, send me, send me, send me, send me, send me, send me, send me, send me, send me, send me, send me, send me, send me, send me, send me, send me, send me, send me, send me, send me, send me, send me, send me, send me, send me, send me, send me, send me, send me, send me, send me, send me, send me, send me, send me, send me, send me, send me, send me, send me, send me, send me, send me, send me, send me, send me, send me, send me, send me, send me, send me, send me, send me, send me, send me, send me, send me, send me, send me, send me, send me, send me, send me, send me, send me, send me, send me, send me, send me, send me, send me, send me, send me, send me, send me, send me, send me, send me, send me, send me, send me, send me, send me, send me, send me, send me, send me, send me, send me

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Oh boy, your Instagram feed must be boring. 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What more could you want?